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0: 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Or because we cover almost 2,000 square kilometers of Southeast Spain? 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It's the weekend. 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
1: Now you're listening to the best way to start your weekend mornings. It's the Weekend Wake Up Breakfast Show with me, Ian M, and the show is sponsored by Inspired Garden Furniture in Antas and the New Trinidad in Arbalace.

0: And coming up in this morning's show, we're going to do a rewind. We go back to somewhere in the 1990s this morning. Back-to-back album tracks this weekend come from the year 1983. What a cracking album we've got for you there. Sponsored by Fellows Window Cleaning, we've got the Breakfast Brainbuster for you. This is where this morning's Breakfast Brainbuster is. Can you name that tune? I'll give you three tunes. There is one word in each of the titles of each of the tracks. If you put them all together, we'll give you another song. You just try and guess what that one is. Brought to you by The Drain Doctor, I will of course work up to an early morning number 2, and at 5 minutes past 10 this morning, I've got a live at 10.05 track for you. Once again, the show is packed full of some cracking tunes, so sit back, strap yourselves in, let's kick the whole thing off in 1980 and a bit of Blondie.
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0: Yes, indeed, the live chat is open for business this morning on our websites at almariaradio.live and almariagold.com. You can join the show, you can chat to me and chat to other chatters on here already this morning in my little skin and blister all the way from Sydney, Australia. Ali M, good morning, Ali. Good day to you. I hope you've had a cracking day and not working too hard. And a very good morning to my mate, John Alex, as well. He's joined me on the live chat this morning. Good morning, John. Nice to have you with us. If you want to get involved in the show, as I say, jump onto our live chat at almariaradio.live and join this illustrious crew we've got here this morning.
2: Hi, join me, Tim the Legend, Monday to Friday, 8 a.m. to 10 a.m. for the breakfast show. 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
0: Good morning. 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
0: We are about to dig out some golden hits for you right now. It is your Saturday morning rewind section. Where are we going? Let's find out.
14: Oh, 1996.
0: Some cracking tunes coming up for you there, including a bit of Britpop. This is Blur. Well, eventually it's going to be Blur. Very good morning to Donnie. She's joined me on the live chat this morning. I hope you and Twiglet are doing well, and I hope Paul managed to get to the airport okay.

0: taking you back to the 90s.
1: We are indeed, we are in 1996, or this morning's Rewind. This next track, released in 1995, didn't do much in the charts there at all, re-released in 1996 as the lead single from the debut album Dreamlands, and this became a UK number one hit, a number one hit across 12 countries for Robert Miles.

0: taking you back through time.
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2: Ooh, hey, hey. Oh, what we're living in. Let me tell you.

morning's rewind was 1996. That was Jamiroquai with Virtual Insanity. Before that, you heard GX, Robert Miles, and a bit of Britpop with Blur. So we'll be back with you again tomorrow morning with another weekend rewind. So to come in this morning, so we've got the this weekend's back-to-back album tracks. We'll have a look at what's going on around the local area in the Almeria Radio Event Guide. We'll do the Breakfast Brainbuster that's sponsored by Furlough's Window Cleaning. This morning, it's Name That Tune. And courtesy of the Drain Doctor, I've got an early morning number two for you. Oh, and a live at 10:05 track, Don't Be Going Anywhere.

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7: Good morning. Welcome back to the Weekend Wake Up Breakfast Show with me, Ian, brought to you by the New Trinidad in Arbeláez, serving up delicious home-cooked food every day, including breakfast from 10 a.m, Menú do Dia from 1 until 6, and the Return of Happy Hour from 5 until 7. Don't forget their Fish Friday and their traditional roast lunch every Sunday from 1 p.m. On your singing on the terrace for your entertainment this afternoon, well, 7 p.m. tonight, it's Rewind. Sunday the 21st, you've got from 6 p.m, it's Cava and Canopies with Sharon Reagan. It's €10 per person there. I'm back there on Tuesday at 3:30 with the smartphone quiz. There's a Motel Revival with David Davis on Saturday the 27th. On Sunday the 28th, it's Cloud 9 at 7 p.m. Again, I'm back with you on the 30th for the smartphone quiz. And finally, this month, Tuesday the 30th, also it's Madame Blonde and the Duchess Charlie from 7 p.m. So give Bev or Trevor a call. 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
7: And a little bit of country there with Luke Combs from 2025. This is Back in the Saddle. Good morning, Super Noodles. Nice to have you with us.

Another track there from 2025, Robbie Williams with Spies. Before that, you heard from Luke Combs and Back in the Saddle. Okay, I think it's time to do our back-to-back album tracks from this weekend. The album I've chosen this weekend from 1983, the debut album by Wham, which is number one in the UK album chart. It is fantastic, which gave us four single releases. The first one released as a lead single, reaching number eight on its re-release in 1983. This is Wham Rap.

I'm with you there, Nicky. Can hardly remember what you did yesterday, but remember every word to the Wham rap. Okay, this next track was the band's first hit, both UK and internationally. They appeared on Top of the Pops after being a last-minute replacement for another act that had to pull out. This is Young Guns.

0: So we're listening to Wham's 1983 album there. Wham, fantastic. I'll be back with another two album tracks tomorrow morning on The Breakfast Show.
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0: Coming up after the adverts, I think it's time for this morning's breakfast brainbuster. 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
0: Good morning, welcome back to the Weekend Wake Up Breakfast Show. It is time to do this morning's breakfast brainbuster, brought to you by Fowler's Window Cleaning across the Almanzora Valley. Check out their Facebook page for their contact details and let the sun shine through with Fowler's Window Cleaning. So, this morning's breakfast brainbuster question is, can you name that tune? I'm going to play you three songs here. There is one word in the title of each of these songs that, when you put them together, will give you the title of another song. You just got to try and guess what that fourth song is. Are we ready for clue number one?
9: It's the breakfast brainbuster with Fowler's Window Cleaning.

0: So song number one from this morning's Breakfast Brainbuster, can you name that tune? There is one word in the title of that song. Put them together with the next couple of words and it will give you another song. You just got to try and guess what that song is. If you think you know, get on that live chat. Let me know privately to the DJ. Here comes clue number two.
1: It's the Breakfast Brainbuster. Brainbuster with Fowler's Window Cleaning.

0: Billy Ocean from 1988 there with Tear Down These Walls. Before that you heard Pink and Never Gonna Not Dance Again. I'm looking for one word in the title of each of those tracks that will lead you to the song, to the title of another song. If you think you know what that song is, get on that live chat and let me know privately to the DJ. Are we ready for clue number three?
1: It's the Breakfast Brainbuster. Brainbuster with Fowler's Window Cleaning.
0: This morning's Breakfast Brainbuster is Name That Tune. As I say, one word from the title of each of these tunes. Put them all together. What other tune do you get?

So that was song number three from this morning's Breakfast Brainbuster. Can you name that tune? So what did I play you this morning? I played you Pink with Never Gonna Not Dance Again. Song number two was Tear Down These Walls by Billy Ocean. And song number three, that was Marshmello and Arco with Worlds Apart. You put all these three songs, all these songs together. I'm looking for Never, I was looking for Tear, and I was looking for Apart. The only song that I can come up with is In Excess and Never. Tear Us Apart, this morning's Breakfast Brainbuster, brought to you by Furlers Window Cleaning across the Amazora Valley. Check out their Facebook page for the contact details and let Furlers Window Cleaning take care of your pains.

0: There we go. The answer to this morning's Breakfast Brainbuster, Can You Name That Tune? It was In Excess and Never Tear Us Apart from 1987. The Breakfast Brainbuster brought to you by Fowler's Window Cleaning across the Almanzora Valley. Check out their Facebook page for their contact details and let the sun shine through with Fowler's Window Cleaning. I'm back with you again tomorrow morning with another Breakfast Brainbuster.
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2: 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On Wednesday, it's fun karaoke with DJ Carl. On Thursday, it's Mad on Blonde. On Friday, it's Oscar. And on Saturday, pre-World Cup DJ, followed by live match coverage. Over at Sensations, we're serving great food for our dinner dance evenings. This Saturday, it's Steve Jackson, so get yourself booked in.
0: Okay, that's what's happening in Valerie and Sensations for this week. What's happening locally in your area this weekend? Starting off today, Saturday the 20th of June in 102 Tapas Bar in Palomares from 2 o'clock today. It's the lovely Sharon Reagan. Oasis Pool Bar, Los Gallardos, also from 2, it's Susie Bowe. Marlin's Bar in La Alfaquia from 2.30, they've got an afternoon quiz on. Delfo's Delfaz in Mojaca from 2.30, it's Pixie and Dixie with Lupe Faye and Oscar. Ankara Beach Bar, Mahaka from 6, it's Black Velvet. Gemini Bar in Almanzora from 7pm, it's 60s, 70s and 80s disco with Paul Hyde. Venue Bar International, Arbalays from 8pm, it's Seldom Sober. And Miraflores, Los Gallardos, also at 8, it's Timeless Soul and Motown Show with Dave, Melvin and Marcus. Tickets there are €20 per person. At Marina Restaurant, Los Gallardos from 8 o'clock, they've got a karaoke night. Hotel Continental Mahaka from 8.30, Saturday Night Fever, it's 70s, 80s and disco classics. Route 66 Tabernas from 9 o'clock, it's Wild Mustangs. Sensations Restaurant Mahaka from 9 o'clock, it's our very own Action Jackson. El Barrio in Arbalays from 9 o'clock, it's San Juan Fiesta. Music there from Madame Blonde, Geo Arc Chorus and Orchestra Almanzora. That rounds up Saturday for you. Having a quick look at Sunday the 21st of June, Route 66 in Tabernas from 2pm, it's Bonus Track. Delfos, Delfaz and Mahaka from 2.30, they've got Johnny Bug. A new Bar International, Arblaze from 3 o'clock, is an open day for the Lobby's Amateur Dramatic Society. Casa Lucia in Canales, Bava from 4 o'clock, it's Mud Supper Murder, cocktails and buffet, €45 per person. Patagonia Bar, Al Box from 5.30, it's Jeff Feelgood and karaoke with Paul Hyde. Ankara Beach Bar, Mahaka from 6 o'clock, it's Essential. Nopal Restaurant, Arbalays from 6, it's live music from Ocean Journey. And La Barriada in Urquell from 8 o'clock, they've got a karaoke night. What's going on this weekend? That's what's happening Saturday and Sunday. If you can, please support your local artist and your local venue. Give them a call to reserve your tables. And when you're at it, let them know you heard it here on Almeria.
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0: Okay, that was all far too much talking for me. Time for me to go for a lie down. No, that's not what's supposed to be playing. Dear. I need a bigger lie down now.

Oh baby, I'm thinking maybe that you were always a piece of shh. You're rubbing your dirt on everyone's skirt. You know how to be a good

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You can drop these items off at the Oasis Caravan Park in Los Gallardos. That was Shakira there with Anuel and Me Gusta. Up a bit of Inike Mosey.

0: Parker's Revenge there from 1982 with Walking on Sunshine. It's getting up to that time. It's time to dump an early morning number two upon you, coming up after these messages.
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2: Good morning. Welcome back to the Weekend Wake Up Breakfast Show with me, Ian M. It is time to do an early morning number two, sponsored by the Drain Doctor, the brains behind blocked drains. Any blockages exterminated, just call Dave on 620-425-948 and exterminate those blocked drains. Now, this, the early morning number two, this is how it works. I play you tracks from this week's top five. Yep, from a particular week's top five. You just got to try and guess what the number two song was. It never made it to number two in the charts. And if you think you know, you let me know privately to the DJ. So, down four places from last week's... down four places from last week's number one. It is this week's number five. It's another helping of Jamiroquai. It's the week of the 20th of July, 1998. What on earth do you think that number two song can be? If you think you know what to do. They're gonna bring him down. A very good morning to Hutch, who joined me on the live chat this morning. Good morning, mate.

0: Jamiroquai there with Deeper Underground, going down four places. He was last week's number one, down to this week's number five. We're working up to an early morning number two, sponsored by The Drain Doctor. It's the week of the 26th of July 1998. I'm playing you this week's top five. You're trying to fathom out what the number two song was.
1: Ian M's early morning number two, sponsored by Drain Doctor. Drain Doctor, the brains behind blocked drains.
0: Another level, they were down two places to this week's number four.

That was another level with Freak Me down to two places to this week's number four. We're backing up to an early morning number two sponsored by The Drain Doctor. It's the week of the 26th of July 1998. You're trying to work out what the number two song was. I'm playing you this week's top five. I got a non-mover for this week's number three from Michelle Pratt. This is Ghetto Superstar. What do you think the number two song could possibly be? It's the week of the 26th of July 1998. If you think you know, get on that live chat, let me know privately to the DJ.

0: So we go that. There we go. That was another non mover at this week's number three. It was Ghetto Superstar. It is. Let's find out what number two was stuck in the U bend of the UK charts back in July 1998. It's time to flash out the early morning number two, sponsored by the Drain Doctor, the brains behind blocked drains.
1: E&M's Weekend Wake Up. It's time for E&M's early morning number two.
0: It is indeed time for this morning's early morning number two. It is another non-mover at this week's number. No, it's a brand new entry at this week's number two. It spent 10 weeks in the charts between July and October 1988. Sorry, 1998. And got to the head heights of number two on the week of the 26th of July. It is indeed. It's Will Smith.

this morning's Early Morning number 2 belongs to Will Smith with Just the Two of Us. The Early Morning number 2 is sponsored by The Drain Doctor, the brains behind blocked drains. Any blockages exterminated, just call Dave on 620-425-948 and exterminate those blocked drains. Keeping Will Smith as a very solid number 2 back in July 1998. It's another new entry at the top spot for the Spice Girls. And a very good morning to Action Jackson, the lovely Potty Mouth Pam and T-Belly Michael all joining me on the live chat this morning. Good morning, boys. Guys, nice to have you with us and well done for your win at the smartphone quiz last week.

0: That was the Spice Girls there, keeping Will Smith as a very firm number two back in July 1998. The early morning number two, sponsored by the Drain Doctor, the brains behind blocked drains. Any blockages exterminated, just call Dave on 620-425-948 and exterminate those blocked drains. Got to say a very good morning to the lovely potty mouth Pam. She, believe it or not, she's been up since 7 a.m. this morning. You could have been doing this show, Pam. She's been out ironing and she's even managed to get a swim in. Far too energetic for me, Pammy.
1: Hey kids, it's Paul Mitchell. Join me for my new show, The Saturday Shakedown. 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And I might play a few of your requests. 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

a very good morning to Team Inspire down there in Antas. Good morning, Nicky. 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

0: was Dua Lipa there, and Calvin Harris from 2019 with One Kiss. Now, joining me on the live chat this morning, the lovely Sharon M. She's joined me there. And good morning, Sharon. I hope you're having a fantastic weekend. Don't forget, you can catch Sharon every weekday morning on the Wakey Wakey Show from 7 a.m. right here on 107.5. Now, coming up, it's almost that time. It's almost 5 minutes past 10. It was time to do a Live at 10:05 track. Now, normally, I would play a track. Yeah, this one is recorded live at the O2 in 2015. It's normally recorded with Demi Lovato. This is Ella Eyre with Olly Murs and Up.
1: She's a Brit winner. She's an incredible singer. But not only that, she's an amazing person. Please welcome to the stage, ladies and gentlemen, Ella Eyre! There she is. Hello.
2: Good evening, sir.
1: Good evening, Ella Eyre. How are you? Fine, how are you feeling? You're feeling better. Your voice is back.
2: I'm glad to be back. Thank you for having me.
1: It's good to have Ella back. But listen, ladies and gentlemen, which song do you think me and Ella Eyre are going to sing? Well done. Well done. But not only do I want Ella to sing the song, I know there's a lot of ladies in this room that can sing the chorus. Ladies, are you ready to sing the chorus with Ella Eyre tonight? Ladies and gentlemen, this is Up.

0: ago, that was live from the O2 in 2015. Ollie Murs featuring Ella Eyre and Up. A very good morning to my mate Johnny Boy. Join me on the live chat this morning.
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0: let's go! 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

keep it right here on 107.5 FM. Coming up in 15 minutes' time, it's the start of the show. It's Brunch and Banter with our very own Potty Mouth Pam and Action Jackson. 1 o'clock today, it's the Saturday Shakedown with the lovely Jando and Dr. Chris. At 3 o'clock, it's Britpop Classics with Andy B. And at 5, it's Dance Party Weekly. Paul Rudd's here at 7 o'clock with Global Sessions, and at 8 o'clock it's Naughty Nineties with Jesta. At 10 o'clock we've got Hot House Hour, and at 11 it's Warm Global Radio Hits Chart Top 20. 1 o'clock it's Hot House Dan Phantoms, 2 o'clock is the best of the current UK charts, and that will take you all the way through to Yours Truly. I'm back with you again tomorrow morning from 8 a.m. We'll do the whole thing all over again.

That was The Weeknd there with In Your Eyes. Before that, you heard from LaBouche and Be My Lover. Keep it right here. Steve and Pam are up for you in just over 8 minutes' time. And with their brunch, they take you through the rest of your Saturday with their brunch and banter.

It is indeed that time of a Saturday morning. Time for me to say goodbye. Stephen Palm standing by, waiting to take over the airwaves. Massive thank you to everyone who tuned into this morning's show and everyone who got involved on the live chat right here at almariaradio.live. Massive shout out to my show sponsors too, Inspired Garden Furniture in Antas and the New Trinidad in Arbalais. And to my feature sponsors, to Fairlaw's Window Cleaning, she brought you this morning's Breakfast Brainbuster, and to the Drain Doctor for this morning's Air.

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Stephen Palm up for you next with the Brunch and Banter Show, hotly followed by Jan and Chris with the Saturday Shakedown.

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2: Hey folks, it's Sparky here. 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Join me straight after the Tim Dane Slade Show, and together we'll be digging up the greatest rock and unearthing the finest metal from the 70s, 80s and 90s right up to present date. 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Jackson P&P in
3: control, serving laughs. Would help if I'd have pressed the go button. Good morning, it's Brunch and Banter, it's Jackson Jackson and P&P. Thank you to E&M for a great show this morning.
4: A very good morning to David Spard, and yes, E&M was listening amongst the ironing and everything else.
3: What a nightmare. 2 minutes in, and I've pressed the go button. What a dump. Shouldn't have adverts now. You should have the Brunch and Banter show team inspired.

0: Let's go. So thank you all. Thank you for letting us know that we weren't going live. Some idiot forgot to push the button, didn't he?
1: I'm glad you said he. Yeah.
0: Cool. So it is an A to Z of artists and bands today. We're going to kick you off with A. A is for Alicia Dixon, but if we get the request in, we'll play your kind of music, whatever you want. I got a man with two left feet. This is all about T-Belly Michael.

0: All about T-Belly Michael. The boy does nothing. Does he wash up? No. Does he clean up? No. Does he drink tea? Yes.
1: Yeah, he's got another tea in there. It's on his second one. Cool. Very good. Morning, Hutch. Hope you are well.
0: Hutch joined us at 9:30 this morning, thinking we started at 9:30.
1: Oh, bless him.
0: He was now early. Now he's late. And A's gone. So we're doing A to Z. We only play one letter once. A's gone. Alicia Dixon. B is the beautiful South, as picked by Team Inspired Antas. And they've picked Rotterdam. If you've got any artists or bands from C onwards, let us know. We're also aware that FM is down at the moment until the Trini opens. Bossman Robster can't get up there to reset and reboot the thingy, so there's no FM across both stations. We noticed that last night.
1: Yeah, absolutely.
0: On our way back from the quiz.
1: It was about 9:30, wasn't it? Something like that.

0: Good morning. I hope you. Oh dear.
1: Do you know what? Just going back. That was a really lovely song.
0: I like that. Like a bit of beautiful stuff.
1: Nice.
0: So, good morning to Hutch, as we said. Good morning to Maz. I hope you're well this morning. Oh, that's not nice, is it? Rude awakening, playing our show loud to get you out of your bed. And, hang on, are you feeling all right? You're a lady and you don't want to go shopping?
1: I think it's food.
0: Food
1: shopping, it's not shoe shopping, handbag shopping.
0: Ah, right. So that makes a difference, does it?
1: Oh, absolutely.
0: Okay. So we did the music quiz last night, the Shy Teds. We were rubbish.
1: To be fair, I think there was a couple of songs we literally had no idea on.
0: No idea.
1: The whole team... they'd never heard it before, and I think one of those songs was on our joke around, which didn't count because you lose 20 points. And had we had those 20 points, it made a difference on the scoring because our top score was 257, and we got 227.
0: So
1: that would have been another 20, and then obviously we lost on the other one as well.
0: It was tough. It was a toughie. So Paul, the quizmaster last night, he played some absolute rubbish. But one of the songs he did play, as we've got no request for C, we've got one for D. So, Maz, now you're awake. You or Gav, give us a, excuse me,
1: give us songs.
0: We're doing A to Z of bands or artists today.
1: Morning, Louisa.
0: So, good morning to you. So, we are up to the letter C. We've got D covered, so we want E upwards. So, one that was played last night was from 1980, and it was Captain Sensible of the Damned and Happy Talk, which we all know is from South Pacific.

0: I like that. That is RC track. I've got an idea for our listeners. If you put your requests in as not private to the DJ, everybody else can see what you've picked. And they would know that some of the letters may have already gone. So let us know. You don't have to do it private to the DJ. Just give us your requests. So we are up to G at the moment. I think we have
1: D, E, and F. Yeah.
0: Team Inspired. So if anybody wants to do any shopping for garden furniture, sun loungers, water fountains, parasols, and all the rest of it, she's having quite a quiet day down there at the moment. And she said
1: she used to say quiet in the job.
0: I know.
1: Probably the fire brigade.
0: She doesn't like the peace. She wants some company. She wants people to talk to. So get your butts down to Team Inspired at Antas and go and see the lovely Noodles and go and look at their wares.
1: And then she's going to hate us.
0: No, she's not. She's catching up on paperwork, bless her. And she's got a nice cup of tea. So D is for Depeche Mode. E is for Erasure. F is for Fat Les. That's where we're up to at the moment.
1: So G onwards, people.
0: G onwards, people. I say.
1: Team Inspired, no. You've just told everyone to go down there. Yes, because they obviously the business is good.
0: Yeah, she said she
1: was
0: bored.
1: And the everything they sell is of high quality. But now you've just
0: she's
1: going to
0: give me grief
1: piece.
0: For that. And she's going to give me grief for that.
1: Probably swearing by now, actually.
0: Probably. Anyway, D is for Depeche Mode. And enjoy the silence.

0: 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Then come along to A&M's Smartphone Quiz every Tuesday. 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
1: 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So if you've got nothing better to do on Tuesdays, get yourself up to the New Trinidad at 3 o'clock, 3:30.
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1: And you're back with...
2: Brunch and Banter.
1: Brunch and Banter. So we are all the way up to Jay at the moment...
2: We do indeed. So, Julie, if you're listening, if you're actually walking around Mercadona or you're not actually there yet, we're doing the A to Z. So if you want to get in there with a W.
1: We could have, I don't know, anything but Westlife.
2: No.
1: Yeah.
2: Yay. Well, not unless somebody beats her to it.
1: So where were we up to?
2: We are, what have you just played?
1: Depeche Mode, I think.
2: So, yes, that's right. Before the break, so we're on E now, which
1: and
2: is
1: E audio. Is for
2: E is for Eliza Doolittle
1: pack featuring whom?
2: Whom?
1: Who do you think features on this track?
2: I don't know.
1: Who does the chorus?
2: Tim's probably picked this one. No, but they'll know.
1: They'll know.

0: So do you know who does the chorus on that with Eliza Doolittle?
1: I was trying to think of the voice, the male voice. I don't know who.
0: It was CeeLo Green, who did Forget You. Yeah.
1: That's right. Sorry, I was just looking. I was reading the comment section. So Gavler's obviously done K for CeeLo.
0: We're up to K now.
1: Yeah.
0: All the way up to K.
1: I said, I love the track he's chosen, and so does Maz.
0: Yeah.
1: So if you get on the chat, so if you're listening, you want to know what we're going to play, get on the comment section and have a look.
0: And you'll know what we're going to play, and you'll love it.
1: Absolutely.
0: Or else you need to come up with your own answers.
1: So we are on for F for Foxtrot.
0: Well, we will be in a minute.
1: Where are you going then?
0: It's 11 o'clock.
1: Oh, you know what time that is?
0: 11 o'clock.
1: Yeah, but
0: you're blonde,
1: aren't
0: you?
1: I know what we're doing.
0: I know what we're doing. We're doing a radio show.
1: No, guess the year.
2: It's time to guess the year. Answers private to the DJ. Sponsored by TK Tuning. Keeping your wheels in motion.
0: TK Tuning, as ever, the one-stop fourth emergency service for Arbalace and surrounding areas, as we all know. So, what is that year? My good-looking blonde assistant next to me.
1: And I can just say, hopefully I got my teeth in. My teeth, not Stephen's teeth. And I have actually had a coffee today because I'm now on the coffee.
0: You're now allowed coffee again.
1: I'm allowed coffee. I'm not saying it's good, but I'm allowed. Hopefully it'll kick my brain into gear. So, guess the year. What year are we talking about? Top movies released of this said year. Platoon and The Fly.
0: The Fly. Who was in The Fly?
1: Oh, it's on the tip of my tongue. Forgot.
0: Jeff Goldblum.
1: That's it. Yes, sir. What else have we got? Top-selling single UK singles. Sonita, So Macho.
0: So Macho.
1: And Jackie Wilson.
0: Posthumously released after he died. Obviously, that's what posthumously is.
1: So what kind of world events happened then? Diego Maradona scored the famous Hand of God goal against England. And the first Oprah talk show season began, making her a major television figure. What year was that?
0: What was that year? Private to the DJ. So we're going up to F now. Gav last picked this one. This is very, so we're sort of World Cup-y. So it was a World Cup year, if we know it was Hand of God by Maradona. What was the year? This is also a World Cup song. We're going to have this one. This is Vindaloo by Fat Les.

0: So that was British band Fat Leds, which was the bassist Alex James from Blur, Keith Allen, actor, and the artist Damien Hirst. And do you know who Keith Allen's daughter is?
1: Lily Allen.
0: Lily Allen. Well done, Blondie.
1: Oh, shut up. That's not very nice.
0: And good morning to our good friend John S. It's about time you got your butt back in here and did a radio show with us. Anyway, he is laying concrete. Who wants to be doing concrete?
1: Isn't it? Well, he'll go awkward.
0: Is it warm out there? It's lovely and cool in the studio here. It is lovely. Hope you are, mate. We are doing A to Z of songs. If you've got any songs or any bands or artists from after K, so what's after K? L upwards, let us know, me old mucker, and that'll help you do your concrete. I hope you and Sharon are very well. So I think Maz needs coffee.
1: Why?
0: Maz put, as soon as we started to play that song, I love this track, love in capitals.
1: Yeah.
0: And then 30 seconds later, she wrote, oh no, make it stop. I think she might have been talking to Kiss, I Was Made for Loving You, but it all came in at the same time. I love this track, and then oh no, make it stop. So Maz, have another coffee, my darling. Hope you're well. So we're gone. Let's have some more clues, Mrs. Jackson.
2: Yeah. It's time to guess the year. Answers private to the DJ. Sponsored by TK Tuning. Keeping your wheels in motion.
0: Then you're going to get another coffee, aren't you?
1: No. I'm not going to get another coffee. I read a joke this morning when I was flicking through my phone because I was up early. And if I can remember it, I'll tell you what it is.
0: Okay. Right. Here we go.
1: But we're going to go back to the show now. So top
0: John S, great track. That's Beaten Westlife. We've not had a Westlife request, so we've got W. Whoop, whoop, you've made my day.
1: I'll put it in a minute. So we're playing Guess the Year, obviously. Top movies released this year, Top Gun and Aliens. Top selling UK singles, two Madonna songs. We have Papa Don't Preach and True Blue. And world events, we had the Space Shuttle Challenger disaster, which occurred in January, killing all seven
0: Very
1: crew
0: sad.
1: Members. And the Chernobyl disaster occurred in Ukraine in April, becoming the worst nuclear accident in history. What year are we talking about?
0: Are the movies released that year that we gave you in round one?
1: Were Platoon and the Fly.
0: And
1: some of the music was So Macho with Sinita. And Rick Petit with Jackie Wilson. And the world of Eds, we had Diego Maradona scored the famous Hand of God goal against England. And the first Oprah talk show season began with her becoming a major television figure. What's the year, guys?
0: What is the year? So where are we up to now? G's for George Ezra.
1: George Ezra.
0: This was picked by Team Inspired.
1: Absolutely.
0: And
1: go.
0: This is Budapest.

0: It's time to guess the year. Answers private to the DJ. Sponsored by TK Tuning, keeping your wheels in motion.
1: Okay, so
2: we have a correct answer.
1: We do indeed.
2: Kevlar, boom. There you go.
1: Straight in. So we'll give other listeners a chance to guess the year. So we are going with the top movie released, Crocodile Dundee and Karate Kid Part 2. Top selling UK singles of this said year, Lady in Red. When the going gets tough, Billy Ocean.
2: Toe in the water. Yeah. Or as you did the other day, when the toe in the conservatory door. Try to break your toe and take your nail off.
1: Lots and lots of foxtrot words.
2: There was lots of swearing.
1: Haley's Comet made its...
2: That'd be same as Halley's Comet.
1: Yeah. It's got 2 H. Halley's Comet made its once every 76 years visit to the inner solar system. God, that's not easy to say. This next one's not easy. And I swear to God, when you pick these, it's like, try and get to trip over.
2: Let's throw Pam under the bus.
1: Right, okay. The first commercial use of fiber optic transatlantic communications began expanding global telecommunications.
2: Transatlantic fiber optic communications.
1: Get that all out. I should be used to talking.
2: Sounds like record breakers, radio. That does, doesn't it?
1: So I'm going to tell a joke. Can I tell a joke?
2: Is it funny?
1: I think it's funny.
2: Go on then.
1: Right, so I've got a little piece of paper here because I forgot the some things. Right, so Donald Trump, Elon Musk, and Ed Vance on a plane. Okay.
2: Okay.
1: Right. So Donald Trump says, if I throw $100 bill off the plane, I'll make one person happy. Elon Musk said, well, if I throw 10 $100 bills, I'll make 10 people happy. And then Ed Vance says, well, if I throw $1,000 bills at the plane, I'm going to make 1,000 people happy. So the pilot, listening to what they said to the co-pilot, if I throw all flipping 3 of them off the plane, I'm going to make 70 million people happy.
2: Political.
1: I think that was really cool. Shall I just run through these ones again?
2: Clearly.
1: Okay, so
2: everybody's rolling on the floor laughing, holding their bellies for you.
1: I got another one later.
2: Well, that wasn't funny, so.
1: I thought it was hilarious. Right, so top movies released this year: Top Gun, Aliens, Crocodile Dundee, Platoon, The Fly, Karate Kid Part 2. We had The Lady in Red, Christopher, When the Growing...
2: Hang on. Gavlar, don't encourage her.
1: It's laughing. I like that. I've got another one in a minute. Okay, The Lady in Red, When the Going Gets Tough. I'm not taking over Jando's business, by the way. Papa Don't Preach, I'm True Blue. I love True Blue by Madonna. Rock Me Amadeus.
2: Rock Me Amadeus.
1: And then we had World Events. We had the first Oprah talk show season, which began becoming a major television figure for her. We had the first commercial use of fiber optic transatlantic communication.
2: Dedication.
1: Breathe. Diego Maradona scored the famous Hand of God goal against England. The Space Shuttle Challenger disaster occurred on the 28th of January of this said year, killing 7 crew members. We had Halley's Comet made its once every 76-year visit to the inner solar system. And we had the Chernobyl disaster occurred in Ukraine in April 26th of this said year, becoming the worst nuclear accident in history. What year are we talking about?
2: There you go. So this next song was picked by Gavlar. This is H for Herbie Hancock. He is a jazz musician, band leader, composer. And this is Rocket.

0: Well done. Good morning, Wendy. You are correct. You got the right year.
1: It's time to guess the year. Answers private to the DJ. Sponsored by TK Tuning. Keeping your wheels in motion.
2: So this is the last of Guess the Year. The Soviet Union launched the Mir, is that how you say it? Mir space station, which remained in orbit for 15 years. And Argentina won the FIFA World Cup. We had the first episode of Casualty on the BBC. Top movies released this year, Colour of Money and Stand By Me. And a couple more.
0: Oh, Stand By Me, that's a great coming of age movie.
2: And a couple more songs. We had Spirit in the Sky, Doctor and the Medics, and we had Berlin with Take My Breath Away. So what is the year? We'll probably play another song, come back, tell you what it is, and then play a couple of songs from that year.
0: Two great songs.
2: Can I tell another joke?
0: If we must.
2: This is the last joke, all right? So,
0: it better be funny.
2: It is. Well, it's fine. I think it's funny, right? So I went to bed the other night and I saw people stealing from my shed and I called the police and they said, sorry, there's no one available. So I called them back a few minutes later and said, oh, don't worry now, I've just shot them. Within minutes, there was half a dozen cop cars, helicopter and a full armed unit swarming the place. The officer said to me, I thought you said you shot them. And I said to them, well, I thought you said there was no units available.
0: Yeah, it's very apt for our old job. There are no units available. You've got one police officer are covering 42 counties. Anyone time? So we're back to the quizzes. No, we're back to
2: guess the year. So do you know what the year is? Let us know, because it's obviously the last chance, and we'll play a song and then tell you what it is.
0: And we're back to the letter I.
2: Imagination.
0: Is for the band Imagination, and this is Just an Illusion. This is for Maz, I believe. It's the Maz and Gavlar show at the moment.
2: This is all about your show, guys.
0: Team inspired. Come on, Louisa's on the chat. She's not giving us another song. Wendy needs to give us a song. Pedro hasn't given us a song.
2: Team inspired's not come back now because you've sent everybody down.
0: Everybody's down there now. She's like swearing now because the world and his wife has arrived at Inspired at Antas.
2: So we've got two correct answers. So,
0: this is Imagination, Just an Illusion.

0: song there by Imagination. So what was the year, PJ?
1: The year we were looking for was 1986. So well done, Gavler, and well done, Wendy.
0: So J is for the Jimmy. Oh, no, we're going to play some songs from that
1: year.
0: We are,
1: for those two.
0: I got it wrong.
1: Yeah, yes.
0: Okay, straight after this.
2: If you love the old school club anthems from the 90s and noughties, join me, Jester, for the Naughty 90s show. 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
0: So thank you for TK Tuning for sponsoring that segment of our show. We'll be back here, we'll be back in about 35 minutes. We will be doing What Was the Movie? Sponsored by Dream Homes. So the two songs we've picked from this year are
1: Diana Ross,
0: Chain Reaction,
1: and I love this one. We're going to play Madonna, True Blue, because I really liked that when I was doing the Artist of the Week. I think it was our last album, I think, at the moment. That was amazing. And very good morning to Dawny, just back from the airport. Well done, you girl. And also to John Alex. Very good morning to you.

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1: And our second one from the year 1986, which was Guess the Year, Chain Reaction, Diana Ross featuring the Bee Gees.

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9: And back
10: with Brunch and Banter. 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
9: We have Jay and Kate sorted.
10: So if you've got anything L upwards, no, we've got W. Anything else? Otherwise, we're going to play our tracks. So this is Sherry's.
9: So we'll do A to Z today. So no Coldplay, thank you, John Alex.
10: It's just wrong. Already gone anyway. So otherwise, so, Paul would have had to listen
9: so
10: to that.
9: So J
10: car.
9: Is for Jimi Hendrix, and then back to back, straight after that is Kiss. I Was Made for You, picked by
10: Gavler
9: and Maz. But what's our L track gonna be?

0: great song there. We like a bit of Kiss, don't we, on this show?
1: Absolutely.
0: We do like a bit of Kiss. So there we go. So L is for level 42.
1: Lessons in Love.

0: Great track there. We like that one.
1: Indeed, indeed. So Maz picked up the next one. We are on to the letter M. And this is Metallica and Nothing Else Matters. If you want to carry on with our alphabet and bands and artists, we are N upwards.
0: We have nothing N upwards other than W.
1: We have W. We have W filled in. So if you've got any, otherwise...
0: Get in quick.
1: We will play from our list.

0: Great track there by Metallica. Do like that a lot. Thank you for picking that one. Next one we've got is N. N is for?
1: In November.
0: N is for?
1: It's a new edition.
0: And this is Candy Girl.
1: And so if you've got anything from O onwards, quickly get on the chat.
0: Steve Mulling, good morning to you. Could we have Nigel Young? New Order, Nirvana. Oops, Neil Young. No. We've done N. N's being played. We're now on O upwards. We're doing A to Z's today.
1: O onwards.
0: You can have O onwards.

0: Bit of End there for New Edition and Candy Girl. We are going to choose one for O because nobody picked O.
1: No, nobody picked
0: And O. I have picked One Direction.
1: Okay, and if nothing gets picked through the rest of the alphabet...
0: We have P picked.
1: Yeah, do you know what? That hasn't got
0: We have
1: picked.
0: W has gone.
1: We've got a Q. I knew that was going to come in. I knew that was going to come in. We'd have a Queen.
0: Okay. Gavlar.
1: Yeah, I like that one actually, so that's fine. Don't stop me now.
0: So we have got OPQ gone, W is gone, any letter is still up for grabs. Here we go, One Direction, One Way or Another.

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5: And welcome back to Brunch and Banter. And a very good afternoon to Sharon M, Steve Mullin and Kim D. I hope you're all well. We are playing a little bit of a game at the moment, so to speak. It's the A to Z of bands or artists. And we still got S to V left and X to Z. And it is gone at 12 o'clock now, so it's time for this.
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7: So here's a cryptic clue of a great movie. Answers private to the DJ. What is that movie? Here we go.
5: And it's all a bit of fun. A love story that requires serious commitment and your romantic strategy is basically starting from scratch again and again.
7: And again and again and again and again and again and again and again and again and again.
5: I say it again. A love story that requires serious commitment and your romantic strategy is basically starting from scratch again and again and again. What is that movie? And remember, you have to do it private to the DJ.
7: Yeah. So we are now up to P. P was picked by somebody.
5: That was Paul McCartney and Wings and Live and Let Die. I can't remember who picked that now. And Pedro, yes, you are correct on the movie Chaos. Gavlar, you've just been beaten by Steve Mullin on the S's. S has gone.

0: Great tune by Paul McCartney and Wings there from the movie of the same name.
1: And that was chosen by Gavlers.
0: Q.
1: Where were we? Oh, okay.
0: Movie banter. Yeah. Movie doodle. So
2: the Movie Chaos Quiz, sponsored by Dream Homes Almeria, helping you buy or sell your dream home in the sun.
1: So going back to Movie Chaos, we will say again, we've had a couple of correct answers and a very good afternoon to Cat Dog, who has come in with a correct answer.
0: She's got out of bed.
1: Well, she's busy. We went past, I know Robbie was on the chat at 4 this morning, so I imagine they...
0: 4?
1: Yeah, 4 o'clock it came on the chat. About FM, it was down.
0: Wow.
1: Yeah, so they probably had a late night, a very late night. Anyway, so going on, so a love story that requires serious commitment and your romantic strategy is basically starting from scratch again and again and again.
0: Again. No, it's movie. Not the Teletubbies.
1: So S and T.
0: Tubby Custard.
1: S and T have now gone on our A to Z list. You got anything U and V and Y and Z? Well, that's
0: U and V, Y and Z.
1: Oh, U is gone.
0: U's gone.
1: U has gone.
0: U's gone.
1: Get in there fast.
0: So, at Dream Homes Almeria, passionate, helping you find your perfect property, sunny Spain. The team are not just salespeople. As we know from experience, they are experienced, friendly professionals who listen to you and your requirements, use their vast knowledge of the area in the property market to match you with your perfect dream property. Call Andrea on 697-875-717. That number will be on the chat very soon on the comment section. So, a love story that requires serious commitment and your romantic strategy is basically starting from scratch again and again and again and again and again. Starring Adam Sandler. What is that great movie? Answers Private to the DJ. Queen is next for Q. Don't stop me now.

0: There we go. So we're going to give you the answer to our first one, then we'll move on to our second one.
1: So the cryptic clue was: a love story that requires serious commitment and your romantic strategy is basically starting from scratch again and again and again and again. It was indeed First Dates. So
0: no, it wasn't. It
1: 50
0: was 50
1: First Dates. Adam
0: Sandler and Drew Barrymore.
1: Yeah. So
0: I love that.
1: Well,
0: that's
1: done
0: a good
1: to
0: feel
1: Pedro
0: good,
1: and Cat Dog for getting
0: feel.
1: That one right.
0: So here's our second one. Here we go.
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1: So the last one we're going to do is a science experiment where going unnoticed becomes a bit too literal.
0: With a bad attitude.
1: Mm.
0: So and again?
1: A science experiment where going unnoticed becomes a bit too literal.
0: With a bad attitude. This next one has been picked by Steve Mullins. This is Spear of Destiny and Never Take Me Alive from their post-punk era.

0: science experiment where going unnoticed becomes a bit too literal.
1: With a bad attitude. Barry D, we will accept that one. Wasn't the one we were after. We will accept that one. So a science experiment where going unnoticed becomes a little bit too literal and has a bad attitude. That's the key for this movie. What is that kind of... It's kind of a horror movie, but not a horror movie, but it is kind of a horror movie.
0: And going on with the A to Z of our music today, T is for Teddy Swims. This is chosen by Maz, and this one is Lose Control.

0: So that was our new song. We are rattling through them today. Normally we run out of time. We've had some quite short songs today. So let's do the...
1: No, we've still got to do...
0: Movie Chaos again. Yeah.
2: The Movie Chaos Quiz, sponsored by Dream Homes Almeria, helping you buy or sell your dream home in the sun.
1: So we now have a V Victor on our list as well. So that's
0: Noodles, check your WhatsApp.
1: Yeah, one left. Oh, that's it.
0: That's it. They're the alphabet's gone. The alphabet Although we gone. Might start again with songs because I think we're going to run out.
1: Oh, okay.
0: Not we'll not run out. We will have run out. We'll have exhausted all of the alphabet.
1: Yeah, we've got through really quickly.
0: So we may get
1: So going back to the movie quiz. Chaos quiz. So a science experiment where going to notice becomes a little bit too literal.
0: With a bad
1: attitude.
0: So we've starring Kevin Bacon. Is the movie we're after.
1: Oh, I'm going to say bacon. I fancy bacon now. Ooh, so we've got one correct answer already. Can you get in a science experiment where some... Sorry, I'll start again. A science experiment where going unnoticed becomes a little bit too literal.
0: With a bad attitude. Starring Kevin Bacon. That's kind of horror movie-ish.
1: Mm, and while you're thinking on that, like obviously we've just done UB40... we've now got one for Gavlar for a V Victor. Do we have it in our list?
0: In a minute.
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0: Right, so your clue was a science experiment where going unnoticed becomes a bit too literal with a bad attitude starring Kevin Bacon was not Tremors.
1: And it wasn't Pixels.
0: It wasn't Pixels. We did accept The Invisible Man, but the answer we were looking for was Hollow Man. Hollow
1: Man.
0: That is a great movie, that is. So, yeah, a science experiment where going unnoticed, invisible, is a little bit too literal. And with a bad attitude, because he goes a bit mad and starts stabbing people and stuff, doesn't he? He gets weird, a bit not right.
1: So we've got about half an hour less of your show, and we've still yeah, I hurt myself.
0: Again, you need bubble wrap.
1: Oh, tell me about it. So we've completed our A to Zs, but if we get time, we'll go back to A to Zs.
0: We don't live in America.
1: We can go back to the A's, and I think, was it Hutch asked for
0: Hutch asked for Eagle by ABBA.
1: So you don't go back to the A's. But a good afternoon to Barry D, and a very good afternoon
0: to Jason.
1: So
0: where are we now? What letter are we doing?
1: We are...
0: Have we done Jump by Van Halen?
1: Do you know what? I completely think... we did UB40, didn't we? Did we do you? We did UB40.
0: We've done you. So this is V.
1: This is V
0: for Van Halen. What you've got coming up is the Wonder Stuff, picked by Concrete Man. Concrete Man, John S., who's out there putting concrete down. X is X Ambassadors. Y is Yazoo. And Z is ZZ Top. So that's the next five tracks coming up for you. But here is Jump, Van Halen.

0: So that was for John S. Hope your concreting is going well, your cementing. So that was the Wonder Stuff.
1: Absolutely.
0: Who is X for?
1: X, who picked this one up? I'm just trying to think now.
0: Matt, I think.
1: I don't know what.
0: This is from a movie, and I've forgotten what the movie is. Anyway, I'm sure she'll tell us.
1: We're doing really well today, aren't
0: we? I know. I haven't had coffee. Do you know how many years I don't drink coffee? It's disgusting.
1: It's for Maz. Maz chose this,
0: Machine Gun Kelly. This is Ex-Ambassadors and Machine Gun Kelly. It's from a movie, and I've forgotten what the movie is. Home.

0: And that was from the Will Smith movie Bright. I like that. Like that. This is for our
1: Team
0: Noodles,
1: Inspired.
0: Team Inspired. And this is Only You by Yazoo.

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1: 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And on Saturday, pre-World Cup DJ, followed by live match coverage. 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
2: And El Barrio in Arbeláez, that's up the top near the Azabache, I believe, is the San Juan Fiesta. That's music from Mad on Blonde, Sharon Reagan, and the orchestra Almanzora. 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So we're nearly done now. So we're on Z.
3: 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In between that, we're going to do. 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
0: And you're back with the top 10. And you'll be back with the top 10 show on Wednesday.
1: Okay, so it's time for a birthday request. So Kim and Barry have their granddaughter's birthday tomorrow, and she will be 10. That is Willow. So happy birthday tomorrow for Willow. And they've chosen Altered Images and Happy Birthday.

0: Happy birthday, Willow. I hope you have a lovely birthday tomorrow. And 10 is a great age to be.
1: Absolutely, absolutely. So we did manage to get round to the A's again, believe it or not. Somehow we managed to get through to the A's.
0: This was our first request. We'd already started with an A track.
1: But he got in a little bit too late. So coming up in 4 minutes' time, you have
0: the Saturday Shakedown with
1: Jan and Chris. So they'll be standing in for Paul Mitchell today.
0: If you think Pam's jokes were bad, expect more from the pair of them.
1: So our very last song of today, we're going to leave you with a song that Hutch chose. We just got in a little bit too late, but we managed to get round to the A's, and it's an ABBA track.
0: It's called Eagle. This is a short version. We will see you on Wednesday. We're off to go and see some kittens.
1: We are indeed. Adios.

Coming up after Jan and Chris for the Shakedown is Andy B's show. That will be at 3 o'clock. And then after that is Dance Party Weekly at 5, Global Sessions Paul Rudd at 7, 8 o'clock the Naughty 90s, 10 o'clock Hot House Hour, 11 o'clock Warm Global Radio Chart 20, 1 a.m. House Story Part, Dance Anthems, 2 o'clock the Best of the UK Charts over on Gold this afternoon. After you finish listening to Andy B, at 5 o'clock you can listen to the Ultimate 80s with Emma, 70s is Noughties to Infinity, 9 is Club Life Anthems, and at 11 o'clock is the Gold Music Mix, taking you all the way round to E&M in the morning. Have a great day, everybody. In 1 minute, you'll get Jan and Chris.

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3: Hello, everyone. Hello, everybody. Peeps! As you can guess quite clearly from the beginning, it's not Paul. No, it is not. It is myself, Dr. Roberts, and the wonderful...
4: Gorgeous, bestest person in the whole wide world, Jando.
3: Yes. Good afternoon. Paul said he couldn't be bothered doing today, so he thought he'd let somebody else do it who knows what they're doing, and that would be us. Jan and myself. So we are going to... We've already picked alternate songs today. So Jan's picked some songs and I picked some songs. So we're going to alternate between the good songs and Jan's songs. So I'm going to start off with a song that I picked, which is only right, really.
4: Is it Coldplay? Is it Coldplay?
3: No, unfortunately not.
4: Is
3: but
4: it Tina Turner? Is it Tina Turner?
3: No, it isn't. No, sadly not. No, it is. So yeah, Paul, you're safe. We won't destroy your credibility. We're going to play this great song from Queen, taken from the Cheer Heart Attack album, and it is Stone Cold Crazy.

0: Oh, there we go. Queen with the fantastic Stone Cold Crazy. What a great song off a fantastic album.
1: That wasn't too bad because I'm a big Queen fan. I can't say what my thoughts are going to be on his next choice, though. Anyway, today we have got Dawn Does DJ, Barry D's Song of the Day, and The Connection Game all coming up later on. Chris is doing the odd-numbered tracks today, quite appropriate, him being odd and all. And meanwhile, let's go to the barbers.

0: Haircut 100 with Love Plus One from 1982, where it reached number 3. Good afternoon to all the nice people that are on our chats. We'll speak to you in a minute, but thank you so much. We are remiss in not thanking the Jacksons for their show.
1: I told you.
0: You
1: we
0: did
1: should
0: tell
1: have done
0: me,
1: it.
0: But I forgot. And hello to T-Belly if he's listening. So who we got? We got Mr. Abraham. We've got Action Jackson, Kim D, Dawny, Jason and Georgina, and Potty Mouth Pam. So we've got a few bits and pieces coming up. We've just got some messages to go, and we will be right back.
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1: 3, 2, 1, and we are back in the room. Now, folks, it is time for Dawn Does DJ.
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9: And now it's time for Dawn Does DJ.
0: You just said that, didn't you?
1: What?
0: Dawn Does
1: DJ. I did, yeah. Not like that, though.
0: No.
1: Like this.
0: Go on, then. Over to you.
1: Oh, okay. Where is it? Oh, yeah. This week, Dawn has chosen a song called Moon Bar Love by DJ Ramirez. It was released in February of this year, but not as a single. How's that work then? Anyway, however, it is DJ Ramirez's top streaming track on Spotify, reaching almost 350,000 streams. I just don't understand how that works. How?
0: I don't know.
1: No.
0: Ours if it wasn't is not a single. The reason why.
1: No. Ours okay, anyway, here we go. Let's get on with the music.

0: Well, that was different, Dawny. I quite like that.
1: Did you?
0: Doing your well,
2: every
0: you?
2: Reggaeton song is exactly the same.
0: That's not bad, actually.
2: All the way through. Every reggaeton song is exactly the same.
0: Hey ho. Anyhow, it's my turn now, and I have for you the very prolific Taylor Swift with Opalite.
2: She's a what?
0: Prolific. I would like you to curb your language when you are passing comments on my choice after this, please. Dr. Roberts, thank you very much. Over to you with the play button. Thank you.

Oh, there we go. I just want to point out that was Jando's choice. Taylor Swift there with Opal Light. Now, folks, let's get back to some proper music. This is my choice, and I'm going to see them in towards the end of July in Mercia Bullring. It is a fantastic ZZ Top. This is Cheap Sunglasses.

0: Brilliant. Didn't you just like that song?
1: Now then, what did you say while I was out of the room about Opalite?
0: I didn't say anything. I just made sure that people knew it wasn't my selection of a song.
1: Mm. Right, we're going to play one now that we both like.
0: You do?
1: There's a thing. And it's called Sky High, and it's by Jigsaw.

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2: 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Shall we have a drop of Yazoo? This is Don't Go.

0: Oh, there we go, folks. That was, of course, a brilliant Yazoo. I do like Andy Belly. He's very good.
1: I've got nothing to say, sweetie. Oh. It was my choice. Okay.
0: Right, okay. Now, this next one is my choice. And being a vice president of the Spanish Slade fan club, it would be remiss of me not to play a song from the mighty Slade themselves. This is taken from their most underrated album, and it is a sin. It should have actually got to number one. It is, in my honest opinion, their best album of all. And it is my favourite Slade album, along with many other Slade fans. They do like this album a lot. And the album in name is Whatever Happened to Slade. This is a track from that album, and I do rather like this. It's a little bit rude, and I don't care. But anyway, it's Slade. What's not to like? She's got the lot, you know.

0: Just brilliant.
1: Oi, oi.
0: Just brilliant.
1: My turn. Yes, however, as I am sitting alongside the Vice President of the Spanish Slade Appreciation Society, I shall keep my opinion of that one to myself for fear of getting a poke in the eye with a very sharp stick.
0: A very, very sharp stick.
1: Very, very sharp stick. With poo on the end, probably. Maybe. Good afternoon, Mother. Sorry you came in onto that one. Hi, cat dog. Hello, Carol. And hello, Tracy Fowler. Now, I'm not sure which Carol it is. Could be Carol Tesco, could be Carol Casey, but good afternoon. Anyway, now we have got Barry's song. So this is... Oh, Barry's not there. Kim's there, though, so I'm hoping he's listening. So this is his chosen song of the day. He's chosen the B-side to Thomas Mack's 2026 track, Sure As Hell Ain't You.
2: Hey, Paul, it's time for Barry D's Song of the Day.
1: Well, there you are. It's time for Barry D's Song of the Day. Better play it.
3: Well, excuse me.

0: what a great time. I really like that. And Jan and myself were laughing at the words on that. Very good, very clever song.
1: Well done, Barry.
0: Yeah, good choice.
1: Hello, Mark. Hello, Leslie, if you're listening. Over to you, sir.
0: Okay, now it's my choice again. Oh, I'm a lucky chappy today. I am going to play a song from Alice Cooper. Now, Jan don't always thought that Alice Cooper was a singular person, but back in the day, he wasn't. It was a band of five formed in 1968 by Vince Furnier, which is Alice Cooper now, Glenn Buxton, Michael Bruce, Dennis Dunaway and Neil Smith, officially named their group Alice Cooper. But over the years, they all fell away and the band split in 74. A year later, lead singer Vince Vernier legally changed his name to Alice Cooper so he continue using the branding. It's a great song. It really is. This is Poison.

0: Hey, by gum, I have no words. I have no words other than each to their own. We shall be back after these messages and after I have discussed his life choices with Dr. Roberts.
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5: And 3, 2, 1, we are back. Okay, what am I going to play? Right, yeah, it is Bryan Adams with Run to You.

0: Well, that was my choice. However, I didn't get a chance to speak because guess who's just knocked a load of Coca-Cola all over the desk with the equipment? Over to you, Christopher.
1: Right, okay. Now, we have got a link of some kind, I believe, where we play three songs. They're all linked in some way. Have a listen. And if nobody has guessed the connection, we'll give you a clue after the first two have been played. Right, the first on the list is from Mr. Michael Jackson, and it's Billie Jean.

It's exactly that. So there you had Michael Jackson with Billie Jean. So can you guess the link between Michael Jackson and the next two songs? Jackson. And yes, you are looking for a connection between the artists, not the song. So up next is Bruno Mars, and he is going to entertain you with Just the Way You Are. Answers private to the DJ, please.

0: Right, okay. I don't know if anybody's guessed the connection yet, but they haven't done on the comment section. But I'm going to give you a clue. The clue is, before I played a third song, of course, I am a massive, no, not that, championship game played every February, and my commercials cost millions of dollars just for 30 seconds of airtime.
1: So the...
0: Right.
1: That's your clue. It's not now.
0: No.
1: He's still not got it, and he's doing it.
0: It's not a person. I thought it was a person.
1: No, it's not a person. No, just play the third song. It's you too.
0: You too.
1: It's you too.
0: And somebody has nicked all the street signs from this place.
1: Yeah.
0: Because they have no name.

0: Well, good afternoon to you, Sue. No, no Proud Mary today, nor ever again, because if we played Tina Turner, Paul Mitchell would slice us in two with bread knife. Anyway, whoop to you. She's the only one. Well done to Paul for picking that connection. It was, in our opinion, very, very hard. Now, Michael Jackson did it in 1993. Bruno Mars did it in 2014. And U2 was there in 2002. And the connection is that all three artists have performed the halftime show at the American Football Super Bowl. So well done to you, Sue. We will be back after these messages.
1: Hi, this is Terry Stevens. 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
5: Oh, and we are back. You thought we'd gone, but no, you should be so lucky. We are back. Now, I am going to play a song from one of Jando's favourite ever bands of all time in the history of the universe, and further than that even. She really, really likes him. It's AC/DC and Kick 'Em When You're Down.

0: I've done some puffing and blowing here now. I do not need to say anything, really, as Chris has already told you my thoughts on AC/DC. Mr. A likes it, Sue likes it, Chris likes it. I think I'm on my own. Now, having said that, I do like Thunderstruck, particularly the version that I played last Monday by Steve and Seagulls, which was very good. My turn now. Katy Perry wrote this song as a direct West Coast answer to Jay-Z and Alicia Keys' massive hit, Empire State of Mind. Perry felt frustrated that everyone was singing about New York, completely leaving out the California beach culture she grew up with. So it is California girls with a U. Enjoy.
1: I wonder why.
0: Stop it, Christopher, please. Thank you. My
2: Greetings,
0: turn.
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0: There we go, Katy Perry and California Girls. And when Jando said, oh, Katy Perry wrote this, and I thought, no, she didn't. There was about five or six other people that wrote that song. She won't do anything on that. She just put her name on it.
1: What do you want me to say to that?
0: Not a lot, really, you can say. Anyway, moving on.
1: You do quite like it, though, my love.
0: It's not bad. Yeah. It's a jolly song.
1: It's a jolly song. Your turn.
0: Right, okay. Moving on. I'm going back all the way to 1974 with one of my all-time favourite bands, Deep Purple. This is a track taken from the Stormbringer album, and it remains one of the band's most beloved and enduring tracks. This is the classic Soldier of Fortune.

0: That was Deep Purple. Now then, I know every single word on Machine Head, so I'm very fickle, ain't I? Anyway, we're going to play some Massages now, and we shall be back after that.
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8: Turn up the volume and get ready for some punk in the sun.
0: Well, it's time for that now. Our choices this week are Into the Valley from Sham 69, followed by Ever Fallen in Love from the Buzzcocks. We're going to play them back to back, so we'll be back with you shortly. Hello to you, Maz. I hope Gaz is winning.

Oh, there we go. That was our Punk in the Sun. It doesn't really rhyme, though, does it? Punk in the Sun. Never mind. Not my show. Down to Paul Mitchell. If you want to blame anybody, blame him. Now, folks, it is my next choice of song. It's a great song. Well, I think so, anyway. It's Led Zeppelin, and it's what it's all about, and that is simply rock and roll.

can I be kind about that? Well, it wasn't too bad. I'm just not a fan of what I call shouty music, to be honest. But I do like the odd Led Zeppelin track, to be fair. So, my choice again now, from rock and roll to a little bit of country. This is Dasher and Austin from 2023, where it reached number 7 in the UK. The line, "Did your boots stop working?" was Dasher's clever way of asking an ex why he didn't step up and move to LA with her. So there you go. This is Dasher and Austin. Good afternoon, Steve.

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Dash has left the studio. Right, okay. My pick again. I'm going to have to play this song because it is just an absolutely brilliant song. It's taken from the album of the same name. This is Nazareth. And Hair of the Dog. Can we have some more cowbell, please?

0: There's more of you headbangers out there than I thought there were. Good afternoon, Paul Day Mitchell. Paul Midday Mitchell, SpongeBob.
1: Mr. Midday, SpongeBob.
0: He's a Gatwig, bless him.
1: SpongeBob.
0: Right, we've got some adverts. And then I think we've got two songs left. So we're going to see if we can agree on something. So we'll see you after these.
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0: Right, well, we've got two songs left. Me first. Now, don't forget what T-Belly Michael said yesterday, Christopher.
1: I've got to be nice to Jan.
0: Yes, you have. You are not allowed to criticise my choices too much.
1: No.
0: Otherwise, he will come and sort you out.
1: He will do, yes.
0: You told me so.
1: I know.
0: Right. So I have chosen, and you like this one.
1: I do like this
0: yes,
1: song.
0: Yes, you see. So we're agreeing on this one. I don't know what he's chosen for his last one, but we've at least agreed on this one. It is Oh Babe, What Would You Say from Hurricane Smith.
1: It's my fault, this.
0: Did she?
1: Yeah.
0: Well, I didn't know that.
1: Mrs.

0: Right, folks, here we go. Hurricane Smith with the excellent Obey What Would You Say. That is a great song.
1: I really like that.
0: Jan likes it.
1: And Kim D loves it.
0: She does.
1: She does, indeed.
0: You know, you can't ignore quality songs, can you?
1: No, you can't, darling.
0: Speaking of quality songs...
1: No, wait a minute, because this is going to go... We've got to say ta-ra to these good folk.
0: And I was just about to.
1: Oh, were you?
0: Yeah.
1: Oh, crystal ball's not working.
0: No, it's not.
1: We sound like Pam and Steve. It only remains for us to say ta-ta. Thank you for listening to our version of
0: Thanks for joining us on the comment section. It's really been great having all the comments
1: fun.
0: On there.
1: Yeah,
0: it's been
1: really
0: a bit
1: good.
0: Of fun. Paul will be back next week.
1: You'll
0: be pleased to hear.
1: He'll be back Monday.
0: Will he?
1: Yeah.
0: Yeah, but we're doing his Saturday show.
1: I know,
0: people
1: but he's
0: gonna,
1: on Monday and
0: He is
1: Friday
0: on
1: as
0: Monday,
1: well.
0: Yeah, but this is a Saturday show.
1: I know.
0: So people will tune in next Saturday
1: okay.
0: to hear Paul.
1: Right, you are.
0: And he's also back on Friday. And if you want to listen in on Monday, Jando's got a show from 2 p.m. till 5 p.m. for her...
1: Jamming with Jando. And Chris has got Crazy World of Music
0: on Tuesday. So if you like my choice of music, you'll hear more on Tuesday. Right, we are going to love you and leave you. Thank you, everybody. Enjoy the rest of your weekend. I'm going to say long live rock and roll.
1: Bye.

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0: means it's time for some proper banging Britpop tracks. Here is your host, Andy B.
1: Oh, do you know what? That was proper glam rock, that wasn't it? That was a band called Heavy Stereo and a song called Sleep Freak. Yes, they were very much a sort of glam rock, alt rock band that were active from about 1993 to about 1999, but headed by Gemma Archer, who you'll recognise later joining Oasis. And that song was released in 1995 and got a number 46 in the UK singles chart. Good afternoon, everybody. It is Saturday the 20th of June, and welcome to the Britpop Classic Show with me, Andy Bay. A big thank you to Jando and Chris for standing in on Paul Mitchell's Saturday Shakedown Show. Fabulous rock tracks today. Do you know what? I really felt guilty at the end there for cutting Rainbow off Long Live Rock and Roll. What a fabulous song. Fabulous album as well, if you haven't heard it. Anyway, time to continue. Shall we crack on? Yes, this next song is by a band called My Life Story. It's called Duchess. It's actually a cover of a 1979 single from The Stranglers, which was released by My Life Story as part of EMI's centenary celebrations in 1997, and which actually reached the top UK 40 track. Anyway, like I said, this is My Life Story and Duchess.

0: Oh, do you know what? That is a decent cover of a fantastic Stranglers track by My Life Story. That is their cover of Duchess, which was, like I said, was released as part of EMI's centenary celebrations in 1997. Okay, I'll be back in a bit, after which I shall have more of the same, as well as my artist of the day. You're going to want to hang around to see who that is. It's going to be fabulous. So, like I said, a short break and I'll be back in a bit.
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5: Welcome back, folks, and a huge Saturday afternoon welcome to Dawny, who's joined me on the live chat. Okay, as promised before the break, it is now time for my artist of the day. Classified as, get all this, alt-rock, prog-rock, space rock, hard rock, art rock, and electronic rock. Yeah, a lot of rocks there, isn't there? Okay, a band that were formed in 1994 in Teignmouth in Devon. The band consists of Matt Bellamy, lead vocals, guitar and keyboards, Chris Walton home on bass and backing vocals, and Dominic Howard on drums and percussion. They're all played in separate bands while they were at Teignmouth Community College before they sort of came together. And formed a band called Rocket Baby Dolls. And after they won a local Battle of the Bands competition, they decided to quit their jobs. They changed the band's name to Muse and moved away from Teignmouth. After a few years building a fan base and playing gigs in Manchester and London, they supported the fabulous Skunk and Anansi on tour. And like they say, the rest is sort of history. They're not what I normally play. They're what I'd call a proper arena rock band. But then I suppose you can call Oasis that now, can't you? Anyway, yeah. So this song is the sixth track on their second album, Origin of Symmetry. And it was released in 2001. On the album, the song's 7 minutes. But it wasn't released as an actual single. And it seems a bit of a holy grail song for Muse fans. I'm going to play the shortened radio edit version. This is Citizen Erased and Muse. Enjoy.

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0: It's that party vibe and biggest mix of retro throwbacks that makes us the favorite station in the area.

Do you know what? Talking about glam rock, you know, that had a proper sort of 70s vibe about it as well, didn't it? That is These Animal Men and their song, Come On, Join the High Society. It's the title track from their debut album, which was released in 1994. And those that don't know, the band were part of early 90s New Wave of New Wave, as dubbed by the music press. They were formed in Brighton in 1989, but sadly, they split up in 1998. Okay, this next song, according to Gruff Rhys, it's a romantic song about growing old and also about human extinction and the planet. Planet still being around, but humans being extinct. There you go. It was released in January 2002. It is Super Furry Animals with It's Not the End of the World, apparently.

it's always good to have a bit of cool Cymru on the, I don't know if I pronounced that right, on the show. There you go. Okay, Come Back Around was the first single from Feeder's fourth studio album, Comfort in Sound, released in September 2002. It was the first release after drummer John Lee's sad death earlier in the year. He'd committed suicide on the 7th of January at his home in Miami, Florida. And I think I've just heard today as well, Feeder was supposed to be playing Isle of Wight Festival today, but they've pulled out at the last minute due to a close family bereavement. Sorry to hear that. Thoughts with them. Anyway, this is Feeder and Come Back Around.

0: Oh, that was Feeder and Come Back Around. Sad that they're not at the Isle of Wight Festival tonight, isn't it? Really bad. But obviously, if they've got a bereavement, it's understandable. The Cares are on later, so that should be a good one. If you can fancy watching it, that'll be brilliant. Anyway, I'm going to have a bit of a breather. I'll see you in a bit.
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0: Now, welcome back, folks. Yes, and now we have the second song of the day from my artist of the day, which is Muse, and what a song it is too. It was the lead single from Origin of Symmetry, and Total Guitar Magazine readers voted the opening guitar riff as the number one ultimate guitar riff of the 2000s and the 13th best of all time. That was in 2004. You're going to love this. Strap yourselves in. Plug in, baby.

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fabulous Radiohead and Street Spirit Fade Out from their second studio album, The Bends. It was released as a single on the 22nd of January 1996, and it's a song that's been covered by both Peter Gabriel and the band The Darkness. And Tom York stated that the song was inspired by R.E.M. And the 1991 novel The Famished Road by Ben Okri. Okay, next up, we've got a song that I normally play at Easter, actually. It's The Stone Roses and I Am the Resurrection. It's the final song on the UK version of their debut album and released in March 1992. The origin of the song, according to drummer Rennie, was because bassist Manny, R.I.P., played the riff of the Beatles song Taxman backwards during sound checks. The rest of the band played along over the top for a bit of a laugh. And finally they said, let's do this joke song properly and just see what happens. This is I Am the Resurrection, the shortened version, and the Stone Roses.

0: That was a song that was released in October 2004 as the only single from Travis's compilation album called The Singles. Picked at number 20 in the UK singles chart. That's Walking in the Sun and Travis. Okay, I'll be back in a bit with another one from my artist of the day, which is Muse, as well as stuff from my punk, post-punk and new wave segment. Okay, I'll see you on to the side.
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0: Welcome back, folks, and welcome to the punk, post-punk and new wave segment of my show. But first, we'll have the third offering from my artist of the day, which today is Muse. It's a song that was released on the 1st of December 2003 as the third single from their Absolution album. The bass line was voted among the greatest of all time by Music Radar readers. Quite be careful how I said that. And by Guitar World. Apparently the song originated in a jam during a sound check in Doncaster. Matt Bellamy played the riff in a sort of blues style, and Chris Wolstenholm transferred the riff to bass guitar and changed it to a sort of machine gun-like pattern. This is a song called Hysteria, and this is Muse.

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is The Members and a song called Radio. Members, they're a British punk band that originated, in Camberley, Surrey, or near Camberley, in Surrey. And they're best known for their single Sound of the Suburbs, which reached number 12 in the UK singles chart in 1979. And in Australia, this song, Radio, which reached number 5 in 1982. Okay, this is the punk, post-punk and new wave segment of my show, so I suppose we better have some Sex Pistols, haven't we? Okay, this is a cover of a 1959 song which was released by Eddie Cochran, the Rockabilly. It was recorded for the Sex Pistols' Great Rock and Roll Swindle, which was released in 1979. The vocals are by Sid Vicious, and it was released 3 weeks after his sad death. This is Something Else and the Sex Pistols.

I just can't be happy today. Well, for me, it's more like I just can't keep cool today. We don't have the luxury of a swimming pool here, you know. That was The Damned, and a song that was released the day before my 16th birthday, actually, on the 16th of November, 1979. The band performed the song alongside Smash It Up on the BBC show, or the BBC Two show, The Old Grey Whistle Test, where they infamously trashed the stage towards the end of the song. Okay, this next song is derived from the American Civil War song When Johnny Comes Marching Home. It's by The Clash. It's called The English Civil War. Joe Strummer learnt the song at school and thought the band should update it, especially because of the rise of the far right, like the National Front and the British National Party groups in the mid-1970s. The song was about the state of UK politics and warns against all things uniformed and sinister. Sorry, what was the date on that? Yeah, I don't know, sort of what comes around. What goes around comes around, maybe, I don't know. The song had its first live performance at a Rock Against Racism concert. Anyway, this is English Civil War and The Clash.

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8: Welcome back. Okay, then, another offering from my artist of the day today, which, if you didn't know already, is Muse, and this is from their Absolution album of 2003, and this was the album's first single. In March 2005, Q Magazine actually placed this song at number 44 on its list of the 100 greatest guitar tracks. This is Muse, Stockholm Syndrome.

is fantastic. And a huge fan favourite. That is Stockholm Syndrome. And Muse, some great guitar work in that. Now, I went to see Muse, sometime in the 2010s or something like that. It would have been around the time, I can't remember. I took the boys and one of their friends anyway. We went to the NEC. And I just wanted to say, there's actually, I can't remember how much the tickets were, but they weren't cheap. And I actually went to see, or me and Jackie Lean went to see a band in Milton Keynes, a tribute band

song by Noel Gallagher's High Flying Birds there called Ballad of the Mighty, which was released in January 2015. And it's a track that features Johnny Marr, the brilliant Johnny Marr, who's just released a new single, by the way, and I will be playing that probably next week. Not this week, but apparently Noel trying to get Johnny to play on his previous album, but it never happened. And Johnny also agreed to feature on the track without actually hearing it beforehand. So nice one, Johnny. Good on you. Okay, Last Shadow Puppets, and this is a song from their debut album, The Age of the Understatement, which was released in 2008. It's a song called Calm Like You. You might want to turn it up for this. It's got a bit of a quiet beginning. At first, the band thought of calling the album Shadows, but eventually that it was incorporated into the band's name, but eventually agreed on The Age of the Understatement, which is a bit of a sarcastic comment, really, because the album's quite a big statement. Anyway, here we go. This is Calm Like You and The Last Shadow Puppets.

0: 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You can even play along and guess the theme of the show every Sunday morning at 10 a.m. Wake me up before you go-go.
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7: Oh, welcome back, folks. Yes, this is my last track from my artist of the day today, which, as you know, has been Muse. It's a closing track from their fourth studio album, Black Holes and Revelations, which was released in 2006. The title refers to the Cydonia region of Mars, which gained public attention from the illusion of a rock formation which looked similar to a sort of human face or whatever. The guitar sound in the song was inspired by the 1962 number one hit Telstar by the Tornadoes. And this was something I didn't know, actually. George Bellamy, that's Matt's father, was the band's rhythm guitarist. There you go. You learn something every day, don't you? And those of you that think the headbanging bit at the end of Bohemian Rhapsody is the best there is, I'm sorry, you've got another think coming. This beats it hands down, in my view. And I know I'm going straight to hell for that one. This is Knights of Cydonia.

good is that? That is Knights of Cydonia and Muse, the last one from them today. I'll have another artist of the day next week, so please join me. I don't know who it is yet. I'll have to have a think about that. And do you know what? When I did go and see them live at the NEC and they played that, the place just absolutely erupted when that came on. And I'll still say it every time, for me, that beats Bohemian Rhapsody by Queen. I know I'm going to go to hell for that, but who cares? Right, this next band, I haven't played for a while. I've seen them live twice, once supporting James in Valencia and then in Birmingham supporting the Kooks. It's a band called The Kays, and this is a song from their debut studio album, I Wonder If The World Knows, which was released in 2024. They are playing one of the stages at the Isle of Wight tonight, so I'm going to try and catch that on Sky Arts later on. This is The Kays and Hoping Maybe, and what a lovely song this is. Well,

fabulous. What a great song that is. That is Hope and Maybe and the K's. If you get a chance to see the K's, I suggest you do it. They're a great band live. Absolutely brilliant. I'm looking forward to some new stuff from them later in the year, hopefully. Okay, After Drive. We're a band formed in late 2022 by brothers Ben and Joe Watts, both vocals and drums. And they've gone from playing small local pub gigs to airtime on BBC Radio 1. And they're from Ipswich. And they actually opened for Ed Sheeran at Portman Road in summer 2025. This is After Drive and their song 99. 99.

brilliant. Yes, that is a band called After Drive and their song 99. I think you'll agree, a cracking little band that is. Okay, this next one is a song by The Idles, or Idles. It's called Grounds, and it's from their third studio album, Ultra Mono. The Idles and Grounds.

0: Come on down to Valerie or Sensations Restaurant in Mohacker for a great night out. Firstly, what's going on at Valerie? On Saturday at 9, it's our silent disco. On Sunday at 5, live band JJ Rock Experience. 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On Friday, it's Oscar. And on Saturday, pre-World Cup DJ, followed by live match coverage. 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
2: Okay, folks, that's just about it from me, Eddie. Thank you so much for tuning in. But before I go, I'd just like a big shout out to our very own Pete Miller. He's in hospital at the minute. Jane, his wife, just contacted me on the live chat saying she's just been to visit him in hospital. I hope you're recovering, mate. Get well soon. Yeah, that's for our very own DJ, Pete Miller. And if you're listening, mate, yeah, go on, get well, mate. Right, thanks for tuning in to Britpop Classics with me, Andy B. I shall be back next week. At the same time and the same place. Thanks to those that joined me on the live chat. Always nice to see people on there. And I do feel the love. Don't go anywhere for today, though, because coming up next, we've got Lee Everest with his Dance Party Weekly. That's 2 hours of party anthems and dance classics to kick off your Saturday night. It just remains for me to say to everybody, have a great rest of your weekend. Enjoy this lovely weather and the rest of the week. And I shall see you next week. I'm going to leave you with a track. Right, do those remember Lena Lovitch from the 80s and her song Lucky Number, I think it was? Right, she's collaborated with the Sleaford Mods. Now, I've seen the Sleaford Mods. I saw them at the same time as we saw James and the K's up in Valencia. And I must admit, I didn't really get it. I know they've been around for a while. Maybe I just need to listen to them a bit more. But I've heard this and I quite like it. It's called Lucky Discourse. And it's a collaboration of the song with Lena Lovitch. It was originally released as a B-side to I Think We've Alone Now, which is a cover by Lena Lovitch, released and re-released as an A-side in 1979. But this is a collaboration with the Sleaford Mods, and I do quite like it. I think you will too. And like I said, I'll see you all next week. Have a great week.

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1: Hello, welcome along to this week's edition of Dance Party Weekly. The biggest party on your radio starts right here, right now. My name's Lee Everest, taking you through the tunes. Shall we get into it then with Joel Corry and Becky Hill? Let's go.
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and So You Do on Dance Party Weekly, sounding great. And also Joel Corry and Becky Hill History to start this week's show. The party is on, the tunes are loaded, are the drinks ready? That's the question I've got for you this week. Lee Everest here at the controls. Shall we keep it going then with this? Alexander Stan.

It's Alexander Stan on Dance Party Weekly with Mr. Saxo Beat, sounding great. And we've got this on the way for you. Bit of Run DNC and It's Like That featuring Jason Nevins. Also on the way, I've got these for you. Chase the Sun from Planet Funk, although it's a bit of a remix from the original Into the Coven D&B remix. That's on the way as a special treat this week. Got this on the way for you as well. Darren Styles, Getting Better. That plays very soon on Dance Party Weekly.

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1: Run DMC, Jason Nevins, It's Like That, playing on Dance Party Weekly. Also DOD with On The Run as well. And this is Lee Everest at the controls. Big shout out to you if you're a new listener to the show. Where have you been for the last, I don't know what number on this week. I think it's 272, there we go. Where have you been? Well, anyway, you're more than welcome along to the biggest party on the radio you're going to hear on the dial today. And we are going to play some of the biggest dance tunes that are out there. We continue with the tunes. L1 of this programme is all about club classics, the ones that you know and love, the floor fillers that you love from yesteryear. We've got a brand new hottest record on the way in around 10 minutes as well, just over 10 minutes for that. Sophie's behind the glass doing production this week, and Millie is online.

0: 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And I want to shout out Sasha, who's in Kent, listening to us on the Kent coast on Saturday. 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
1: Big shout out to Debbie this week. She's loving the tunes. Big shout out as well to Laura. She says, Lee, sounding good, getting ready for a big girls' night out, and you're sounding good on the radio as we're getting warmed up to go out. Big shout out to you ladies. Right, I promised you this earlier on. Gonna hit play on this then. Planet Funk, Chase the Sun. This is Planet Funk, the original, Into the Coven remix. Let's do it.

0: to the Coven remix on this week's Dance Party Weekly. Got a shout out, McKenna listening to us this week. Big shout out as well to Danny, who's listening to us. Want to shout out Katie. She sent some love in from Cornwall, saying loving the show every week on the radio down here. And big shout out as well to Leah in Taunton, loving the show every week. Right, we are half hour into this week's Dance Party Weekly, and that means one thing and one thing only. Let's do this week's hottest record.
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0: Okay, this week we got a bit of jungle for you. 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This is her brand new song. It's been highly anticipated, highly supported, and it's an absolute whopper of a tune. 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
0: Let's hit playing it right now then. This week's hottest record on Dance Party Weekly from the one and only Near Archives. It's called Vertical and it's a whopper. I think you're going to like it. Brand new musical.

Darren Styles, Get It Better, especially for Caitlin, that one. She is in Shropshire listening to us. Big shout out as well to Paul and Chris. They're in Newcastle off for a big night out tonight. Said Lee, can you give us a massive shout out? And can you blow your air horn for us as well, please? Let's try and do that now for you. There you go, guys.

That's Evie and You did a Danger Mix for us a few weeks ago, and it was an absolutely brilliant one. Big shout out to Greg and Louise, who are off on holiday listening to us getting packed. Early night, they say, because they're up at 3 a.m. to get to the airport. I know that feeling. Let's continue this week's dance party right now with Cedric Gervais.

It's Cassius, Feeling For You on Dance Party Weekly. Also, Cedric Gervais and Do It Tonight on the Club Classics on this week's show. Don't forget, you can listen back anytime you like, on demand, through the website and online as well. That is hour one, almost done with this week's show for the Club Classics. Relive them on demand, you know how. Coming up to hour two then, in the next hour of the programme, Tune of the Week and Battle of the Bangers with Darren. He's back to play. And we got two big ones for him to pick this week. That's coming up in the next hour of the show. Heading up to the end of hour one then with Eliza Rose and the Interplanetary Criminal. It's bad.

Welcome to hour two of this week's Dance Party Weekly. Into the second hour we jump, my friends, with current anthems, tune of the week on the way in about 15 minutes, and Darren's into play Battle of the Bangers.

0: It's Jack Jackson and Feelings, also Tiny Temper, Alex Mills with Energy on Dance Party Weekly this week on the current anthems. Jumping into hour two, big style, big shout out to Leon and the crew in Liverpool, off out for a big night out tonight. Massive shout out as well to Wendy and Dave listening to us in Southport, loving the tunes. Thank you guys. On the way, I've got this for you. Calvin Harris and Kasabian, Release of Pressure, the VIP remix plays very soon. Last week's hottest record, Frankie Wah and Jill with Down to You. Jill is from Germany, Frankie Wah is from the UK, and they produced this whopper. It was our hottest record last week. Got this on the way as well for you. Jada G and Uncomfortable on the main playlist now here at Dance Party Weekly, and our sister show Ready for the Weekend on a radio near you right now.
1: All the tunes you're loving right now, right here on the

That's Calvin and Kasabian with Release of Pressure. That's a VIP remix on this week's show. And also Higo, Ramsey and Femme with Lindsay and Love Bug. That is their rework of the 90s classic by Ramsey and Femme. And It's Gone Down a Storm was our tune of the week a couple of weeks ago. And Lindsay gave it some great support as well. Let's continue with John Summit and With Me Now with Julia Wolf on the

loving the tunes this week. And they say, Lee, can you play us a bit of Garage, please? I know you've got a bit in your repertoire. Could you play us a bit, though, please, this week? So, well, I had a look through the library, right? Had a chat with Sophie, the producer, before the show started this week. And so we've had this request for some Garage. What do you think we should do? And we came up with this for you, okay? This next tune, especially for Ross. And this is MJ Cole with Seal Sincere, which is a noughties Garage classic, but reworked with Pink Panther-esque on it. And it's a 2026 rework, as requested by Ross on this week's Dance Party Weekly. Let's get it on right now, shall we? It's Lee Everest here at the controls. Let's

MJ Cole with Pink Panther, Still Sincere, 2026 rework playing on Dance Party Weekly, and that's sounding great. We're into current anthems, Em, not far away from this week's Tune of the Week, and it's a big one this week. I'm looking forward to playing it for you. And Darren's coming in to play Battle of the Bangers as well with us in about half an hour's time. Can't wait to get Darren back in. Got to pick him up about that holiday leave still. He owes us some time, you know. Honestly, he does. Up next, though, Frankie Warren Jill with Down For You, last week's hottest record. That plays in a few moments.

0: Love the work he's doing. He's a really talented producer from the UK, and he's really going places. I think some real big collabs coming up with Silver Bumper to look out for. One to definitely watch as we head into 2026, bringing us nicely into this week's Tune of the Week.
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0: Very excited for this week. Medusa have teamed up with vocalist Rani for a brand new track. This dropped into my inbox and I was like, my God, what a tune. I mean, Medusa teaming up with Rani, what a combination and a collab. This is called Silence, our Tune of the Week this week.
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0: from Medusa, and the vocals of Rani and Silence going on to our main playlist here at Dance Party Weekly, and our spin-off show Ready for the Weekend as well on a radio station near you. Let's continue with the music then. I've got Fish 56 Octagon to play you on the other side of this.
1: Two ships in the night.

in on Dance Party Weekly. Definitely one to watch in 2026 is Fish 56 Octagon. That's what I was looking for. Yeah, definitely one to watch in 2026. Doing some really big things. Teaming up with Izzy Cross for that track. Sampling a 90s noughties classic for its base. Moving on to this, Chloe Kaye and Come Back to Me.

back to be sampling the 90s rave riff for its bass, sounding absolutely brilliant on Dance Party Weekly. Got a shout out to Shayla and Tom listening to us. Loving the tunes this week, getting ready for a big night out. Danny's been in touch as well from London. He says, Lee, sounding good this week, mate, on the radio, blasting it out on the way up to Birmingham to see a gig tonight. So sounding good. Thanks very much, Danny. Enjoy your gig, mate. And big shout out to Lisa and Dan as well, who are off on holiday tomorrow morning. Lots of you going off on holiday at the moment. Right, on the way next, Disco

0: Disco Lines and Tinashe on Dance Party Weekly. Sounding great with No Broke Boys. Still one of the most played tracks of 2025, that one, and still on our main playlist here at Dance Radio Shows. Right, are you ready for this then? Shall we play Battle of the Bangers? Darren's popping in for a chat.
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0: Here we go then, into our interactive game on the dance party, where we get a lucky listener on the show to pick one of two absolute whoppers of tunes we picked out of our extensive record library here on the dance party. Let's meet this week's player.
1: Here comes Battle of the Bangers.
0: Welcome back, Darren, to the show. Hope you're doing good.
2: Well, hello, Lee. I'm good, thank you. You all right?
0: I was going to say, fancy seeing you here.
2: Fancy seeing you sober.
0: Well, yeah, there's that as well. So, mate, we are ready to pick one of two bangers. You know how this works by now.
2: I do.
0: So are you ready to get on and pick one of two?
2: I'm primed and ready.
0: Let's do it.
1: Here comes Battle of the Bangers.
0: Released in 2011, it became one of David Guetta's biggest global hits, originally written by for another artist in mind before Sia recorded it. It was originally written for, I can't remember who it was now, you know. It was written for another artist, though, Sia ended up performing it. I'm saying it was written for someone like Beyonce or someone like that, maybe? I don't know. I'll have to have a look up on the facts. Anyway, what do you reckon of that, Titanium?
2: David Guetta and Sia together, always brilliant.
0: Yeah.
2: So that's gonna be hard to beat.
0: Right.
2: Interested to see what you're gonna throw against that.
0: Well, we're gonna throw this one against it for you. Released in 2014, a hit number one in the UK singles chart, won a Grammy Award for Best Dance Recording and helped launch Jess Glynn's career. It's Clean Bandit, featuring Jess Glynn on the vocal and Rather Be. Quite a strong contender, I'd say, wouldn't you?
2: A very strong contender, because I love Clean Bandit, love Jess Glynn.
0: Yeah.
2: I always make good music. This is a tough one for me.
0: Do you know what I like about that track so much, though? It's Jess Glynn before she started selling holidays.
2: Yeah, I know what you mean. Yeah, anytime.
0: Anytime.
2: Hear one of her songs. Oh, yeah, want to book a holiday.
0: Well, you know the rules. Only one of those can be played this week on the dance party, and the choice is absolutely yours.
2: Okay. I think I'm going to go down this road, and I'm going to go down with David Guetta and Sia, and in the hope that they might think, well, okay, we've won Battle of the Bangers and they might make some more music together, because when they do, it's brilliant, and they've not done enough.
0: Well, they've recently done some new stuff as well. They did one a few weeks ago with Afrojack, actually, that came out, David Guetta and Sia. They've done some more recent work, but that is the one, isn't it? Titanium is an absolute belter of a tune.
2: It is.
0: Absolutely.
2: Absolute belter.
0: Thanks for coming on the show this week, Darren. We'll see you again soon.
2: See you soon.
0: Cheers.
2: Bye.
1: Here comes this week's winner on Battle of the Bangers.

Bob Sinclair and Kaiser, I Can't Wait, and also David Guetta and Sia with Titanium, this week's Battle of the Bangers winner. Darren's back next week to play, and Natalie from Kent's coming back to play some more rounds as well. Looking forward to getting her back on the show. And that is us done for this week's dance party. It's been an absolute blast. Thank you very much for being there at the end of the radio. It's meant the absolute world to me. I'm back with you same time, same place next week. Don't forget to listen on demand through the website and online as well, you know how. And we'll catch up next week. Going to play out with this, Milky and Mel Grab with Just The Way You Are. See you next.

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1: 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Get ready for some heavyweight sounds.
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1: 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What?
0: Paul Rudd? Yes.
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0: This is Global Sessions
1: 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With Paul Rudd. Ruddy is now loading.
0: Let's play.
2: It's Paul Rudd here with Global Sessions this week. We've got 60 minutes now, the freshest dance tracks of the week. I'm in. Let's do it.

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0: Paul Rudd is Global Session. Global Sessions.
2: 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It's that time. It's the track of the week. Let's do it.

Global Sessions. This is Global Sessions. I've been Paul Rudd. Thanks very much for tuning in this week. Remember, free podcast every Monday. 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
2: 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How are you doing, guys? Hope you're having a great weekend so far. Hopefully tonight we can make it a little bit better for you. Because it's Naughty 90s on Almeria Radio 107.5 FM. And you got myself, Jester, right up till 10 PM CET, and of course 9 PM GMT in the UK. Tonight, we're going to have non-stop goosebump tackle. Proper tunes to get you right in your feels, all right? Plenty of trance tunes, gorgeous, gorgeous melodies, and of course, gorgeous vocals as well. A lot of Naughty 90s favourites are coming your way tonight. And we're going to kick off with this one. What a tune. This is Deepest Blue by Deepest Blue. Enjoy this.

absolutely adore that remix of that tune, Reflect and Need to Feel Loved. That is Adam K and Soha vocal mix for you. Absolutely great tune, that one. Loving your company tonight, guys. Thanks for stopping by, spending some of your weekend with us. It's proper goosebump tackle tonight on Naughty 90s. We're doing it big time. Here's another belter for you. This is Chicane.

0: promised you I'd make it up to you, didn't I, this week? We're pulling him out of the bag tonight. Before this one, then, like we said, it was Chicane. And, of course, Saltwater. What a song. What a song. Gorgeous. And, of course, this one, Lucid. Can't help myself. The Lucid vocal mix for you. Right then, guys, going to go to a break. And right after the break, I can't get my words out. These tunes. After the break, we've got more of the same of this good stuff for you. I'll see you in a bit.
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5: 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And you got myself, Jester, with Naughty 90s. Great tunes all the way through tonight, guys. Proper goosebump tackle. And we're kicking off part two of tonight's show with another great one. From the Naughties, this one, this time, Gabriella and Dresden, unplugged remix of this great tune. And Dane, and Beautiful.

It's non-stop goosebump tackle for you tonight, guys. As promised. Making up for last week. No trance train. Yeah, sorry to spring that on you last week. Had some good vibes from the underground scene. From yesteryear, all the bassline stuff, the Speedgary stuff last week. Had some great comments on it as well. So thanks for that, guys. Don't forget as well, you can get your requests in for future shows, jesterdj@gmail.com. And if you want to catch up on any of these shows, they're all on Mixcloud. 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Download the app if you want. Chuck me a follow as well. There's lots of other little bits as well that you might like on there as well. Mixes from yesteryear, from way gone. Way back when. From when I was a

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From the man himself, Solar Stone. And it's the Solar Stone Atlantis Mix. Seven Cities. Enjoy this.

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What an anthem. It's the man himself, who is a god in my eyes, Armin van Buuren, featuring Sharon Dan Adele, In and Out of Love.

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1: 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And you got myself, Jester, taking you through tonight.

Right, come on then, let's squeeze another one in before the break. Why not, shall we? Great in that last one, needs no introduction. So I didn't do one. I will tell you what it was, though. Lange, of course, and the Lange Club mix of Follow Me. What a tune, Positive Records, that one. Well, then, finishing up part three is this little belter. Great tune, this is Plasma, and Do You Believe?

0: 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And I'll see you very shortly in a bit.
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3: Right, come on then, let's do this. Final part of tonight's show, part four, Naughty 90s, Almeria Radio, 107.5 FM. Goosebump Tackle City tonight. And we got three belters to finish the show off on. Gonna do Trance Train rules for this part, alright? I'm gonna shut me gob. I'll do all the tune idents right at the very end, but kicking us off in part four and the final part of tonight's show is Goriella and Ligaya. Enjoy!

0: Okay, so I said three, didn't I, for the last part of tonight's show? I actually did four for you because I like spoiling you. Yes. Quality tunes to finish off on tonight. So what do we have? Kicking us off, like we said, it was Goriella and Ligaya. Following that, Ralph Ridge and, of course, Angel. What a tune that is. Following that, then, we had Lost Witness and Red Sun Rising. That's a Lange remix of that. And finishing off with this all-time great Paul Oakenfold, Mr. Oki himself, Tiesto remix of Southern Sun. Well then, guys, that wraps it up for us tonight. Hope you've enjoyed the show. You know how it is. Be safe. Be kind. Be peace. All be well. I'll see you next week with another brand new show. Enjoy the rest of your weekend. Good night.
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Join me, Nikki Noodles, every Sunday for a dolly mixture of music and fun to wake you up before your go-go. You can even play along and guess the theme of the show every Sunday morning at 10 a.m.

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2: 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I'll put it on the main screen.

This is Hot House Hours Radio with me, Dave Baker, the show with more superstars than the FIFA World Cup and without any of those annoying drinks breaks. Coming up on episode 322, we have new music from Oliver Heldens and Sam Harper, an update on an oldie from Benny Benassi, Marcus Schultz revives the Paul Oakenfold classic, and so much more as we journey from deep house to banging tech over the next 60 minutes. Let's get warmed up, starting with this nice one from Edan Bogacelli, and this is called Wild Water, fresh out on June 19.

bringing you a track from Sonny Federa's new album, Can We Do It All Again? That's been 5 years in the making. We heard Field Again, which has that unmistakable Federa sound. Before that, we heard a different sound from Don Diablo with his new one, Elephant, coming out on June 26. I think I only got the radio version, which is pretty hard to mix, I must admit. If you want to follow the full track listing this week, just head over to Hot House Hours on Instagram and Facebook and look for the episode 322 post, or go to the Hot House Hours podcast where you will find a full 2 hour uninterrupted mix. Back to the music, and this is Breathe It In from Manny Moore and Conceptor.

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And if you're a DJ yourself, maybe some of these tracks will inspire your next set. That would be pretty cool. In the mix, we heard Oliver Heldens and Sam Harper with Satisfy, and that was followed by California Dreaming, originally released in 2005 from Benny Benassi, and it's been refreshed with the help of Mexican pair Dualite. We have lots more oldies brought back to life, starting with this one from Richard Vision, reviving Move Your Body, originally released by Expansions in 1991.

bringing you another one of those songs that artists like to dig out from their portfolio from time to time. We heard Paul Oakenfold teaming up with Marcus Schultz with Not Over Yet, originally released in 1993 and given numerous remixes over the years. As we cross over into the second half of the show, we keep going with the oldies, and this is Hot Since 82 and his version of The Sound of Eden from Shades of Rhythm, originally released in 1991.

This is Dave Baker serving up a completely fresh batch of house music treats every week in a non-stop mix designed to bring you a real club experience. Taking us back to 1992 and the height of Inner City success, we heard German producer Roland Liska putting a thumping spin on Pennies from Heaven, one of my all-time favourite house tracks and something that always has me bouncing around no matter where I am. If you're loving the show this week, send me a like or comment against the episode 322 post on Facebook or Instagram. It would be great to read your feedback. Let's keep the energy going. And this is Robbie Rivera, Dwayne Motley and Zandrina with I Get Lifted.

bringing you the sounds of the summer if you're in the Northern Hemisphere, as it's freezing here in Sydney. We heard Who and Chandler McFadden wanting to get you soaking wet. Love that one. Come on! That was followed by the latest from Tour Room with Elias Barrientos and Malu teaming up on Right Here, Out Now. Let's turn up the heat even more, and this is Rag with Funkette coming out on July 7th.

What a vibe it's been once again this week. Taking us up to the end of the show, we had Johan S and Rafi Havel with Mr. Policeman. And then we had Dario Nunes and Chris Daniel driving the energy arm with Don't Stop Turning Up. Don't forget, you can hear the full 2-hour extended mix on the Hot House Hours podcast, which is packed with more tech, bass and progressive house. 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And if you want to keep in touch, you can find me on Instagram and Facebook at Hot House Hours and at DJ Dave Baker. Thanks again for listening. Let's do it again next week.

Welcome to this week's Housetory Dance Anthems, live in the mix with Andy Sutton. 2 hours of the biggest dance anthems from around the world, kicking off like this. Housetory Dance Anthems, banger of the week. Turn it up.

We're going to showcase some of the bangers of the week from the last year, some of the biggest tracks and some big tracks around, and some classics as well. Nothing but solid bangers for 2 hours. No featured artists, no banger of the week, because it's going to be 2 hours of bangers of the week. Let's go.

0: story, dance anthems, banger of the week. Turn it up, turn it up, turn it up, turn it up.
1: This week's special show, bangers of the week from the last year.

Welcome along if you have just joined us. House Story Dance Anthems with me, Andy Sutton. And this week, it's another special show. All the bangers of the week we've done for the last year. All in one giant mix. Some absolute monsters in here. We're going to keep it up. Let's go!

of the week, and now we're doing them all in one mix. 2 hours of nothing but bangers, all but exclusive to the show, and some absolute monsters in here. Let's crank it up.

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You have permission, push my ignition.

0: House Story, Dance Anthems, Banger of the Week. Turn it up, turn it up, turn it up, turn it up, turn it up.
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